From her new album called Dandelion, that's Ella Langley with Be Her. My name is John Glenn. Thank you for joining me. We're on the cusp of this holiday. It's the weekend, so it's officially a holiday weekend. Enjoy. Now, we do need to wish country music family members Blake Shelton and Gwen Stefani a happy anniversary. It was the 3rd of July in 2021 that they got married. So today, their 5th wedding anniversary. Stella Lefty, Eric Church after Luke Combs,

0: 50 with Boston. Bailey Zimmerman Chevy Silverado is coming up next. Now, it's been 25 years since we saw the live-action Dr. Seuss classic How the Grinch Stole Christmas starring Jim Carrey. Word coming out of Hollywood that Ron Howard is in as director. He was the original director. He's in on this sequel. They just have to ink Jim Carrey. Those negotiations are ongoing, so we could see a sequel to How the Grinch Stole Christmas coming out of Hollywood soon.
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14: Here's your WCDQ 106.3 forecast. A heat advisory continues. Lows dip down to about 73 tonight under partly cloudy skies with a slight chance for isolated thunderstorms, southwest winds around 5 miles per hour. I'm meteorologist Jennifer Wojcicki. Currently, it's 84 degrees.
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1: You'll hear new country and new artist interviews.
0: And artist news. Yeah, it's kind of a big deal. You see what I did there?
1: Yeah. We've talked about this.

0: Riley Green with Think As You Drunk. That is a tip of the cap to Toby Keith. Let's check some birthdays for the 3rd of July. Country stars Aaron Tippin and Elle King celebrating today. So is Tom Cruise. Andrea Barber is Kimmy Gibbler from Full House. Olivia Munn, she plays Sloane in The Newsroom. Thomas Gibson is Aaron Hotchner from Criminal Minds. Yeardley Smith is the voice of Lisa Simpson. Patrick Wilson starred as Ed Warren in The Conjuring. Patrick Wong is Wong from the Doctor Strange universe. Nathalia Ramos is Yasmin from Bratz the movie. And if it's your special day today, happy birthday. I hope all your birthday wishes come true.
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6: Here's your WCDQ 106.3 forecast. A heat advisory continues. Lows dip down to about 73 tonight under partly cloudy skies with a slight chance for isolated thunderstorms, southwest winds around 5 miles per hour. I'm meteorologist Jennifer Wojcicki. Currently, it's 84 degrees.
7: 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She said.

0: Zach John King with Get to Drinking. Morgan Wallen and Tyler Hubbard are coming up here in just a moment. Now, this gentleman's name is Chad Caruso, and he went from California to Florida. That doesn't sound like such an unusual trip. What was unusual about it, he did it on his skateboard, and it only took him 39 days. That is a new Guinness World Record.
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Taylor Swift with a new track. It's I Knew It, I Knew You. It was written specifically for Toy Story 5. My name is John Glenn. Welcome to the holiday weekend. Luke Bryan and Jacob Hackworth after Thomas Rhett and Jordan Davis.

0: Jacob Hackworth is his name. That's his new song called What Took You So Long. He's been in Nashville for a few years writing songs for artists like Morgan Wallen and Bailey Zimmerman and Tucker Wetmore. Luke Combs, the duo Low Cash, Shania Twain coming up here in just a moment. And here's a healthy habit to keep in mind the next time you sit down for a meal. Eat one meal a day without a screen. Choose one meal. Keep it screen-free. Just give your brain a chance to notice the food, the pace you're eating, to notice when you're full.
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6: Here's your WCDQ 106.3 forecast. A heat advisory continues. Lows dip down to about 73 tonight under partly cloudy skies with a slight chance for isolated thunderstorms, southwest winds around 5 miles per hour. I'm meteorologist Jennifer Wojcicki. Right now, 82.
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0: The duo Low Cash with Wrong Hearts. My name is John Glenn. Happy 4th of July as we ease on into the holiday weekend. Thank you for being here. Tomorrow we will witness one of the greatest sports spectacles of all. I know the World Cup is going on, but let's face it. The hot dog eating contest that will be happening tomorrow afternoon is truly amazing. Joey Chestnut going for his 18th mustard belt. Now this is the guy who owns the Guinness World Record for the most hot dogs eaten in 10 minutes, and that's 76 dogs. Will he beat that record? Probably not. But the over-under for Las Vegas is 71.5 hot dogs that Joey Chestnuts eats tomorrow.
1: 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It's almost fair time. 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
7: Here's your WCDQ 106.3 forecast. A heat advisory continues. Lows dip down to about 73 tonight under partly cloudy skies with a slight chance for isolated thunderstorms, southwest winds around 5 miles per hour. I'm meteorologist Jennifer Wojcicki. Right now, 82.
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0: Ian Munsick with Love is Blind, brand new music from him. Let's check some entertainment history for the 3rd of July when it comes to our favorite movies. Back to the Future made its debut on this day, 1985. Terminator 2 Judgment Day premiered July 3rd, 1991. Independence Day premiered in 1996. Men in Black 2 premiered the 3rd of July 2002. Transformers hit theaters in 2007. The Amazing Spider-Man, this was Andrew Garfield's turn as the web-slinger. It debuted July 3rd, 2012. Despicable Me 2 premiered on this day, 2013. That's entertainment history for the 3rd of July.
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0: cowgirl.
1: Parmalee with Cowgirl, kicking off another hour of great country music for our holiday weekend. We do need to wish country music family members Blake Shelton and Gwen Stefani a happy wedding anniversary. It was the 3rd of July of 2021 that they got married, so today is their 5th wedding anniversary. Ella Langley and Morgan Wallen's latest after Dan and Shay.

0: Ella Langley, Morgan Wallen, it's called I Can't Love You Anymore. Dierks Bentley and Kenny Chesney, Luke Combs coming up here in just a moment. And wow, did you know that there is a phobia for blushing? Yes, the fear of blushing is called erythrophobia. Erythrophobia is the fear of blushing. Now, people who have this phobia, they're very, very hermit-like. Like, they don't go out in public. They avoid people because they're afraid of being embarrassed and blush.
1: Hey, I'm not one to say I told you so, but do you remember last year when I told you that Pure Talk was hands down the best wireless company that I'd ever used? Well, some of you were skeptical, but Consumer Reports just asked 120,000 people to rate every wireless company in America, including the big boys. Well, guess which company was the only company to get 5 stars in every category? 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
6: Here's your WCDQ 106.3 forecast. A heat advisory remains in effect. Partly cloudy tonight with a slight chance for isolated thunderstorms. Lows around 72, southwest winds around 5 miles per hour. I'm meteorologist Jennifer Wojcicki. Currently, it's 78 degrees.
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0: New from Chesney called Carry On. Let's check some birthdays for the 3rd of July. Country stars Aaron Tippin and Elle King are celebrating today. Tom Cruise is having a birthday. So is Andrea Barber. She plays Kimmy Gibbler on The Full House. Olivia Munn was Sloan on The Newsroom. Thomas Gibson is Aaron Hotchner from Criminal Minds. Yeardley Smith is the voice of Lisa Simpson. Patrick Wilson was Ed Warren in The Conjuring. Patrick Wong was Wong in the Doctor Strange universe. Nathalia Ramos was Yasmin in The Bratz the movie. And if it's your special day today, happy birthday. I hope all your birthday wishes come true this holiday weekend.
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8: Here's your WCDQ 106.3 forecast. A heat advisory remains in effect. Partly cloudy tonight with a slight chance for isolated thunderstorms. Lows around 72, southwest winds around 5 miles per hour. I'm meteorologist Jennifer Wojcicki. Currently, it's 78 degrees.
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0: Cole Swindell, that's his latest, called Girl Dad. That is some good stuff. Megan Maroney and Jelly Roll. Dustin Lynch will have his Riding Roads here this weekend. And tonight is the season finale of Dutton Ranch on Paramount Plus. Don't tell me, I have not watched it. I'm going to check it out this weekend. But yes, they have confirmed season two will happen. They haven't started production yet, but season two has been ordered of Dutton Ranch. Of course, we see how season one ends tonight.
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0: She's country, and she knows it. That's brand new music from Luke Bryan. My name is John Glenn. Happy 4th of July weekend. Be safe tomorrow. Be safe. Now, tomorrow we will get to witness one of the greatest sports spectacles of all, the hot dog eating contest. Joey Chestnut going for his 18th mustard belt. Oh, will he beat 71 and a half hot dogs? Now, the world record is 76 hot dogs eaten in 10 minutes. And yes, Joey Chestnut owns that record also.
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1: Here's your WCDQ 106.3 forecast. A heat advisory continues. Partly cloudy overnight with a slight chance for isolated storms. Lows around 72, southwest winds around 5 miles per hour. I'm meteorologist Jennifer Wojcicki. Currently, it's 77 degrees.
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There was a knock on the door around 2 o'clock. 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Yellow ribbon round an oak tree, blowing in the breeze.

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9: Here's your WCDQ 106.3 forecast. A heat advisory continues. Partly cloudy overnight with a slight chance for isolated storms. Lows around 72, southwest winds around 5 miles per hour. I'm meteorologist Jennifer Wojcicki. Currently, it's 77 degrees.
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1: He's a country superstar. He's a girl dad, John Party and Boots Off. Thank you for spending a little bit of your holiday weekend with us. Be excellent to each other and be safe tomorrow.
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Happy 250th birthday, America. 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I'm Phil O'Reilly on the Weekend Country Show. 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

0: Bailey Zimmerman and Chevy Silverado. Well, you don't get more American than that. Hey, thanks for listening to the Weekend Country Show. I'm Phil O'Reilly, and take us with you wherever you go as we celebrate this great nation. On the way, Jason Aldean and Megan Maroney.
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6: This weather forecast is brought to you by the Crawfordsville Moose Lodge No. 6. 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The Crawfordsville Moose Lodge No. 6 is a family center, social club, and charity organization. 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
9: Here's your WCDQ 106.3 forecast. A heat advisory continues. Partly cloudy overnight with a slight chance for isolated storms. Lows around 72, southwest winds around 5 miles per hour. I'm meteorologist Jennifer Wojcicki. Right now, it's 76 degrees.
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0: Just a kid myself, lighting some sparklers and, you know, just be careful with fireworks, obviously. 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
4: Here's your WCDQ 106.3 forecast. A heat advisory continues. Partly cloudy overnight with a slight chance for isolated storms. Lows around 72, southwest winds around 5 miles per hour. I'm meteorologist Jennifer Wojcicki. Right now, it's 76 degrees.
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0: There's Megan Maroney and Medicine. Thanks for listening to the Weekend Country Show. I saw on one of my social media feeds a gentleman that was, he was marinating hot dogs. He had poked holes in them, of course, and marinated for like 12 hours, 24 hours, whatever it was, in pickle juice. 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I could see maybe where that would be. I don't know. It sounds a little interesting, maybe. More great country music coming your way on the Weekend Country Show.
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11: Here's your WCDQ 106.3 forecast. A heat advisory remains in effect. Partly cloudy skies overnight with a chance for isolated storms. Lows dip down to about 72. Southerly winds around 5 miles per hour. I'm meteorologist Jennifer Wojcicki. Currently, it's 75 degrees.
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0: George Burge and Luke Bryan. I was watching a video of just a live cut of Blake Shelton in concert, and he stops the music to address someone in the front row who was wearing a Luke Bryan t-shirt. Get that. Will somebody get her a Blake Shelton shirt? I got to sit here and do this whole show looking at ugly Luke Bryan's face. Oh, I just love that humor. That's great. Jason L. Dean coming up and Stella Lefty.
1: 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It's almost fair time. Opening day is Friday, July the 10th.
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2: 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Open Monday through Sunday at noon and open for lunch on Thursday and Friday with optional closing at 10. The Crawfordsville Moose Lodge No. 6 is a family center, social club, and charity organization. Check them out at 402 Wayntown Road, Crawfordsville. 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
5: Here's your WCDQ 106.3 forecast. A heat advisory remains in effect. Partly cloudy skies overnight with a chance for isolated storms. Lows dip down to about 72. Southerly winds around 5 miles per hour. I'm meteorologist Jennifer Wojcicki. Currently, it's 75 degrees.
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0: Stella Lefty, and the song's called Boston. Yeah. Hopefully they load it back up with Sam Adams beer after all the Scottish folks drank it all up last week. Coming up, more great country. We got Kane Brown and John Party. Also, Cody Johnson. Stick around on the Weekend Country Show.
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0: There's Laura and Elena and Chase Matthew and All My Exes. Have you ever noticed that in the World Cup, a lot of athletes were wearing shoes that are pink? According to shoe manufacturers, athletes associate pink with confidence and standing out, and that's why they wear pink shoes, according to Nike. On the way for you, Megan Maroney and Kenny Chesney.
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6: 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The skies above New Richmond will light up with the grandest fireworks show of them all. Number 60 is going to be bigger than ever. 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
8: Here's your WCDQ 106.3 forecast. A heat advisory remains in effect. Partly cloudy skies overnight with a chance of rain. Lows around 72, southwest winds around 5 miles per hour. I'm meteorologist Jennifer Wojcicki. Right now, 74.
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0: Zach John King and Get to Drinking here on the Weekend Country Show. And all night long here while I'm doing the show, I have a pork butt in the fridge that is slowly dry marinating in some delicious rub. Malcolm Reed's rub, by the way. Heard about how the barbecue, right? Oh, yeah. Good stuff. So anyway, that's going to be my project tomorrow. Coming up for you, we've got Scotty McCreary and Graylin James.
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7: Here's your WCDQ 106.3 forecast. A heat advisory remains in effect. Partly cloudy skies overnight with a chance of rain. Lows around 72, southwest winds around 5 miles per hour. I'm meteorologist Jennifer Wojcicki. Right now, 74.
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0: Raylan James, one of the new stars making their way into the country music scene, and Water at a Wedding. There's probably a few weddings going on. We just wrapped up wedding month, which is usually June, but I'm sure they're going to carry in through the rest of the summer. An extra long set of the best country coming your way. Carrie Underwood begins next.
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Behind the controls, I'm Phil O'Reilly. And happy birthday, America. 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

0: The Weekend Country Show, as we take a look at what's trending in just a bit. America celebrates a milestone birthday today. We'll take a look at some of the biggest patriotic celebrations happening across the country, plus a couple of entertainment highlights as we kick off the 4th of July weekend. 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
6: 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Open Monday through Sunday at noon and open for lunch on Thursday and Friday with optional closing at 10. The Crawfordsville Moose Lodge No. 6 is a family center, social club, and charity organization. Check them out at 402 Wayntown Road, Crawfordsville. 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
13: Here's your WCDQ 106.3 forecast. A heat advisory continues until 9 p.m. tonight. Partly cloudy overnight with a chance for storms. Lows around 72. Southwest winds around 5 miles per hour. I'm meteorologist Jennifer Wojcicki. Currently 73.
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0: Say so. There's Dan and Shay on the Weekend Country Show. Not just any weekend, celebrating America 250. Here is, we look at what's trending coast to coast. It's parades, it's concerts, fireworks, community celebrations, marking this once in a generation Independence Day. From small town main streets to major city skylines, expected to be one of the biggest 4th of July celebrations in American history. If you're planning to watch from home tonight, several national TV specials will feature live music, fireworks, and plenty of patriotic performances, including the Zac Brown Band. And if you're heading out to celebrate, many parts of the country dealing with some intense summer heat, so be sure to stay hydrated, take breaks in the shade, and enjoy the festivities. Travel safely, too, if you're out there on the roads. More great country coming your way. Luke Combs and Riley Green on the Weekend Country Show.
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8: Here's your WCDQ 106.3 forecast. A heat advisory continues until 9 p.m. tonight. Partly cloudy overnight with a chance for storms. Lows around 72. Southwest winds around 5 miles per hour. I'm meteorologist Jennifer Wojcicki. Currently 73.
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0: Hope you're having a great morning. And if you're working over the 4th of July weekend, God bless you. You know, and we're going to be here to keep you company at work. 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

The Weekend Country Show, people celebrating with some fireworks. Just don't be tipsy when you're doing it. Here's a bar song, Shaboozy.

0: Kenny Chesney and Carry On. And we're going to carry on with more great country music, including Morgan Wallen by suggestion. I also have Chris Stapleton on the way for Ellen, who's listening. All right. We've got some Broken Halos coming up in just a bit.
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13: Here's your WCDQ 106.3 forecast. A heat advisory continues until 9 p.m. tonight. Partly cloudy overnight with storms likely. Lows around 72, southwest winds around 5 miles per hour. I'm meteorologist Jennifer Wojcicki. Right now, it's 74 degrees.
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0: One of the new stars making a big splash on country radio, that's Jacob Hackworth, and it's called What Took You So Long. It won't take us long. We'll be right back with more great country, to begin with Jordan Davis next.
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1: This weather forecast is brought to you by the Crawfordsville Moose Lodge No. 6. 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
2: Here's your WCDQ 106.3 forecast. A heat advisory continues until 9 p.m. tonight. Partly cloudy overnight with storms likely. Lows around 72, southwest winds around 5 miles per hour. I'm meteorologist Jennifer Wojcicki. Right now, it's 74 degrees.
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0: There's Luke Bryan, Country and She Knows It. Very proud of it, too. More great music coming your way. Speaking of great country, Taylor Swift is back. And not only that, she's married now. And I Knew It, I Knew You on the way. Also, Dustin Lynch and Jason Aldean.
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0: Here's Girl Dad from Cole Swindell. America's celebrating a milestone birthday today. We'll talk about it coming up. All the patriotic celebrations and such as we kick off the 4th of July weekend with What's Trending. Also, Kane Brown and Riley Green coming up here on the Weekend Country Show.
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11: Here's your WCDQ 106.3 forecast. A heat advisory continues. Chance for isolated thunderstorms today, otherwise partly cloudy. High of 88, southwesterly winds 5 to 10 miles per hour. I'm meteorologist Jennifer Wojcicki. Right now, 71.
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0: Boots Off from John Party on the Weekend Country Show, celebrating America and what's trending. Independence Day. From small town main streets to major skylines, it's expected to be one of the biggest 4th of July celebrations in American history, of course. And if you're planning to watch from home tonight, several national TV specials are going to feature live music, fireworks, and plenty of patriotic performances, including appearances by artists like Zac Brown and, on the rock side of things, the Goo Goo Dolls. And if you're heading out to celebrate, many parts of the country dealing with some intense summer heat, so be sure to stay hydrated, take breaks in the shade, enjoy the festivities safely. That is what's trending on the Weekend Country Show.
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4: Here's your WCDQ 106.3 forecast. A heat advisory continues. Chance for isolated thunderstorms today, otherwise partly cloudy. High of 88, southwesterly winds 5 to 10 miles per hour. I'm meteorologist Jennifer Wojcicki. Right now, 71.
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0: Ella Langley and Morgan Wallen, I Can't Love You Anymore. One thing I can do is play more great music for you. We'll kick off an extra long set of the best country coming up next, and happy 4th of July.
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0: 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Beautiful things from Megan Maroney.
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3: 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Open Monday through Sunday at noon and open for lunch on Thursday and Friday with optional closing at 10. The Crawfordsville Moose Lodge No. 6 is a family center, social club, and charity organization. Check them out at 402 Wayntown Road, Crawfordsville. 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
9: Here's your WCDQ 106.3 forecast. A heat advisory continues. Partly cloudy today with a slight chance for isolated thunderstorms. High of 88, southwesterly winds 5 to 10 miles per hour. I'm meteorologist Jennifer Wojcicki. Currently 69.
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0: George Burge and Luke Bryan. 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
1: 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Every day, God graciously gives benefits. Don't forget his benefits and make today a great day.
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11: Here's your WCDQ 106.3 forecast. A heat advisory continues. Partly cloudy today with a slight chance for isolated thunderstorms. High of 88, southwesterly winds 5 to 10 miles per hour. I'm meteorologist Jennifer Wojcicki. Currently 69.
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0: Funky's Wallet, Lainey Wilson and John Mayer there. I'm Jay Michaels. 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

0: Della Lefty. That song is called Boston. It's Jay Michaels, Ella Langley, and Randy Houser coming up.
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6: Here's your WCDQ 106.3 forecast. A heat advisory continues. Partly cloudy today with a slight chance for isolated thunderstorms. High of 88, southwesterly winds 5 to 10 miles per hour. I'm meteorologist Jennifer Wojcicki. Currently 68.
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0: Always playing Feel Good Country Variety all weekend long. It is 4th of July. You ready for the fireworks, the hamburgers, the hot dogs tonight?
1: This is Randy Glenn from Calvary Baptist with your morning boost. Judges chapter 16, verse 6. Tell me, I pray thee, wherein thy great strength lieth. This is Delilah asking Samson about his great strength. The source of his great strength obviously came from God. We have strength, but do we have great strength? Great strength is dependent on God, dispensed by God, and it displays the glory of God. Find the source of great strength and make today a great day.
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5: This weather forecast is brought to you by the Crawfordsville Moose Lodge No. 6. 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

0: at noon and open for lunch on Thursday and Friday with optional closing at 10. 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
1: Here's your WCBQ 106.3 forecast. A heat advisory continues. Partly cloudy today with a slight chance for isolated thunderstorms. High of 88, southwesterly winds 5 to 10 miles per hour. I'm meteorologist Jennifer Wojcicki. Currently 68.
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0: And happy 4th of July. My name is Jay Michaels. A lot of people feeling patriotic this weekend. Majority of Americans say they're proud to be an American, and they are thinking that we're better off now than our parents were.
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1: Long before 1776, agriculture was the heartbeat of this land. And today, America's farmers remain the literal backbone of our nation's independence and security. Happy 250th birthday, America, and welcome to Hoosier Ag this week. Farm news, markets, and weather are all coming your way from our team here at Hoosier Ag Today.
2: I'm Greg Allen. Significant rain across the state this spring left many fields flooded. How much yield did those fields lose? Purdue's corn and soybean specialists weigh in on today's show.
3: I'm Andy Eubank. Corn, soybean, and wheat trade wrapped up on Thursday because of the federal holiday for the 4th of July on Friday. We'll review what happened Thursday coming up this segment.
4: If you didn't like the heat this past week, well, I've got some okay news for you. If you didn't like the humidity this past week, I don't have any good news for you. I'm Chief Meteorologist Ryan Martin. We'll talk about what is in the week to come and how much moisture we can look at coming up.
5: I'm CJ Miller. Washington, D.C. was very busy this week with ag priorities. Tariffs have been removed on imported fertilizer, but is it too late to make much of a difference? I'll have that story on the way.
1: And I'm Eric Pfeiffer. You'll also hear from new Keystone Cooperative CEO Scott Logue on today's show. And the tractor that turned heads 50 years ago during our bicentennial is still turning heads today. But let's begin today's show with field conditions and crop progress. The old adage is knee high by the 4th of July, but you and I both know that isn't the case anymore. In fact, it likely means your corn is off to a pretty tough start. And I hate to be the bearer of bad news, but corn concern doesn't end at its height. Tar spot is back, and one expert believes conditions are favorable for heavy tar spot pressure this year. Andy Eubank has the update.
3: As of Tuesday, the corn disease had been spotted in almost every state in the Corn Belt.
6: The only place that we really haven't found it so far in the primary Corn Belt would be Wisconsin and Michigan. So everybody else has jumped on board. They found it actually first in a county in Indiana on June 10th. And in the 20 days since then, we've seen now six states that have confirmed tar spot, most of them with multiple counties.
3: Mike Probst, technical service representative for BASF. He has had conversations with people who have seen tar spot in areas where it's not yet confirmed, so the map will get more populated each week. That is no surprise, given conditions in the fields.
6: Most of June has been below average temperatures and obviously well above average rainfall, and we know those cool, wet conditions is what tar spot likes. So it really makes a lot of sense that we're seeing this outbreak and how quickly it's spreading.
3: Probst says it will be important this year to follow through on your fungicide plans or add that management decision if you hadn't already.
6: My personal opinion, I don't think we can afford to leave an acre untreated this year. We just know how aggressive tar spot can be and the impact that it can have when it really settles in. And so given the environment that we're in and the economics, I think it's one of those situations where we can't afford not to. But there is still, most of the corn in this area is just now getting close to tassel. And we still have a lot of areas that have not found tar spot yet. So we are still well within the range of being able to make decisions and get those applications out in a timely manner. So there's still a lot of protection out there yet.
3: If you happen to use BASF's Veltima, Probst highly recommends increasing the rate.
6: One thing that we are really going to take advantage of this year is the fact that Veltima does come with a rate range. And so that's something that's relatively unique in the fungicide world. Our base rate would be 7, but I'm really pushing for folks to consider 10 ounces. A 3-ounce difference doesn't sound like a lot, but that's almost a 50% increase in the amount of active ingredient that we are putting out there. And we've seen very, very consistently in our yield data that offers one of the most simple yet effective returns on your investment on these high disease years.
3: Going with 10 ounces could likely mean just one pass will be needed, even in this high-pressure year. Hear more about Veltima at our website. I'm Andy Eubank.
1: Mother Nature has taken Indiana's corn and soybean crops on quite the roller coaster ride this growing season, but agronomists say statewide yield potential remains very much alive. But it depends now on what happens during the rest of this month. Here's Greg Allen.
2: Early season flooding, ponding, and repeated heavy rains reduced stands in some fields, according to corn specialist Dan Quinn.
7: I do think a lot of areas probably lost at minimum 10 to 15%. When you look at, where the plants are at, the size of them, the recovery level of them, I do think again, the younger plants are probably losing a lot more yield than the later planted stuff that recovered a lot better or just tolerated the flooding a lot better. But I do think a minimum of 10 to 15%. But we have a lot of areas where the ponding was significant, and we have wide swaths areas that the plant didn't survive at all.
2: Other areas have benefited from abundant moisture, setting up the possibility for above average yields where root systems remained healthy. Meanwhile, in the soybean fields, soybean specialist Sean Castile says,
8: there's some good rules of thumb. You can think about some of those, let's say V4 saturated conditions, waterlogged, a bushel or so an acre a day kind of thing, you know, beyond the first 3 days. Once it's been saturated that far, we have oxygen depletion occurring. Now we have the roots that are compromised. I say V4, V5, those middle to late vegetative stages, going to be a bushel to bushel and a half on some of those for each day after that.
2: Both agronomists say the next 2 to 3 weeks of weather will be critical in determining whether Indiana produces an average crop or one that exceeds expectations. Check out the latest Crop Chat podcast on our website, HoosierAgToday.com. I'm Greg Allen.
1: And I'm Eric Pfeiffer. Happy Independence Day weekend from all of us here at HAT. More farm news on the way and that Indiana farm forecast coming up. Right now, time to talk markets. And to do that, with all of his appendages and extremities, no fireworks issues for this guy, Mr. Andy Eubank. Hello, Andy.
3: Hey there, Eric. Yes, indeed. So far, so good. Let's hope it stays that way. We are going to review the Thursday market session where we finished rather quiet and mixed after starting off the session on another positive note. Final numbers from Thursday trade coming up as well. I did get analysis from Carl Setzer, Consus Ag Consulting, Thursday. The short covering continued into a third session and the final session of a holiday shortened week, Carl. However, the higher move in corn, beans, and wheat by the end of trade kind of hanging on to a thread. So which surprised you more, the fact that we had more room on the upside or that we couldn't hold on?
9: Really, today's trade, I was kind of surprised how strong we were throughout the session. As a matter of fact, I was kind of a little bit surprised we even posted gains today at all. Not that we've had a big bullish move this week, but the gains that we've had, really, we've built on Tuesday's acreage and stocks report. And that report wasn't what you would call bullish for the market. It simply wasn't bearish. And sometimes a neutral report in a market where we've been trending downwards, you do see a reversal upward in the market. And that's kind of what we've seen. That tends to be a little bit of a weak rally, though. So day three of buying enthusiasm on just a simple lack of a bearish news story kind of exhausted, especially ahead of a three-day weekend, trade closing today, reopening Sunday night at its normal time, close to tomorrow for the in observance of July 4th. That did really ease up on the trade volume today. Not a lot of fresh news to push the market one way or the other. We did get the weekly export sales out. Numbers really not that great across the board, but trade really wasn't expecting great numbers given the seasonality of where we're at. One bright spot, we did see another week of big soy meal sales up 56% from last week. Those did help out the soy complex, but just not enough fresh buying momentum to make another leg up.
3: And Carl, what about Corn Belt weather right now?
9: Iowa and Minnesota have two really good corn crops out there. Not uncommon during an El Nino-influenced weather season, but as you get out of that bullseye, we do start to see some issues develop. Shallow root systems in corn is a major concern. Now, one thing with the heat that is impacting us here this week.
3: Carl Setzer commentary. Carl is at Consus Ag Consulting, where the number is 989-506-1587. More numbers now. The final numbers from, in the end, a quiet settlement for corn, beans, and wheat. September corn up, but just a quarter of a cent, 423. December, 441 and a half, down 3/4. August beans, 1136 and a quarter, a gain of 3 cents. November, though, down a penny and a half, 1147 and 3/4. And September wheat, 599 and 3/4. Down a quarter of a cent. The meats were mixed. August live cattle, 239.22, a loss of 260. And August lean hogs, 98.75, up $1.70. On our USA 250 weekend, the weekend show continues. I'm Andy Eubank. 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
1: Thanks for spending some of your holiday weekend with us here at Hoosier Ag Today. I'm Eric Pfeiffer. You're listening to Hoosier Ag This Week. Happy 4th of July weekend. And whatever you're doing this weekend, we hope you're doing it safely. A move earlier this week by President Trump to slash the cost of critical farm fertilizer could provide welcome financial relief for farmers. But is it too late? CJ Miller has the story.
14: I applaud the effort. I applaud the move, but I cannot understand them waiting until now to do this.
5: That's Josh Linville, Vice President of Fertilizer with Stone X. On Monday, President Trump issued an emergency order temporarily lifting tariffs on phosphate fertilizer imports from Morocco.
14: This is something we needed over a year ago. If you look back at the same time last year, our price, North America values of phosphate, were the global premium by a massive margin.
5: The tariff suspension arrives as the market faces severe strain. With corn prices dropping, the New Orleans diammonium phosphate to corn ratio is approaching historic highs not seen since 2008. If phosphate prices don't adjust quickly, Linville warns that farmers could be forced to alter their fertilizer management strategies.
14: I think that some farmers will sit there and look at the price and say, I'm just not going to apply it this year. At this kind of a price, I'll skip. I think some farmers will sit there and say, you know, I have been applying a lot of phosphate over the years. My soil levels are good. I'm going to reduce my rate. I think some guys that typically apply in the fall will say, nope, I'm going to drag my feet until the spring and wait to see if this price doesn't correct significantly more.
5: And while federal officials view the 8-month duty suspension as a bridge to stabilize the food supply chain, Linville adds that opening up Moroccan shipments is only a minor patch on a much deeper, volatile global wound.
14: It's a very loose Band-Aid on a very, very bad global phosphate market wound. The global phosphate market is largely controlled by five countries. It's China, Saudi Arabia, Morocco, Russia, and the U.S. The global phosphate market, because it's so condensed, has been much more impacted than what we've seen like on the nitrogen side, because there's just not enough other players out there to take up that role and say, okay, if these guys aren't going to produce it, I will.
5: For now, the tariff suspension offers farmers a much needed opportunity to trim fertilizer costs ahead of fall application season. But with global phosphate supplies still under pressure and major trade routes disrupted, producers should expect fertilizer markets to remain volatile in the months ahead. I'm CJ Miller.
1: More now on what the federal government is working to do to bring those costs down on fertilizer. The Trump administration is rolling out a new $500 million emergency initiative aimed at boosting domestic fertilizer production. Greg Allen has the details.
15: The new program, called the Fertilizer Investment and Expansion for Long-Term Domestic Supply, or FIELDS, will use funding through USDA's Commodity Credit Corporation to help expand U.S. manufacturing of key crop nutrients, including nitrogen, phosphate, and potash. Ag Secretary Brooke Rollins spoke of the current plight of farmers at a recent press conference.
16: The high cost of fertilizer is not a new issue for our farmers. The cost of urea, potash, MAP, DAP, ammonia, and UAN all rose very, very swiftly in 2022-2023 and remained roughly 55% higher at the end of the last administration than at the beginning of the last administration. Reversing of this harmful trend really across all inputs remains very, very top priority for the Trump USDA and the entire Trump administration.
15: The administration says increasing domestic production will strengthen the nation's fertilizer supply chain, reduce reliance on imports, and help shield farmers from future global supply disruptions and price spikes.
16: It will include a $500 million additional pot of money to invest from our rural development team here at USDA in both new but also existing fertilizer facilities to fast track more fertilizer in America being built here. It will prioritize project readiness, It will prioritize financial viability. We will look at private investment that's already in the project or coming into the project, and of course, measurable production outlines.
15: The announcement represents a significant shift in USDA priorities, moving away from conservation and climate-focused investments toward expanding agricultural manufacturing and strengthening America's farm input supply. I'm Greg Allen.
1: Now on to another major issue affecting farmers, labor. After years of relentless lobbying by America's farm groups, legislation to overhaul the nation's ag guest worker program has been introduced for the first time in four decades. C.J. Miller has more.
17: This bill is years in the making, and its reforms are long overdue.
5: That's Republican Congressman Glenn G.T. Thompson, who also serves as chairman of the House Agriculture Committee. On Tuesday, he introduced a bill aimed at reforming the H-2A visa program to tackle severe farm labor shortages threatening the food supply. Thompson said the update to the program is critical for many of America's farmers.
17: The highest cost, the highest variable when it comes to ability of a farmer to continue farming is the cost of labor. The cost of labor has increased, well, it basically has surpassed the impact of inflation by 70%.
5: Thompson says the legislation lowers those costs by capping the adverse effect wage rate, which is the minimum wage that farmers must pay H-2A workers. The bill also eliminates strict seasonal mandates, which opens up the program to year-round operations for dairy, pork, and poultry producers. Thompson outlined the three pillars of the legislation.
17: Expanding access, controlling costs, and streamlining the overall process.
5: Strongly backed by a coalition of more than 400 farm groups, those in favor of the bill say it brings fairness to producers who otherwise can't find domestic applicants. Thompson gave credit to an intensive industry-wide listening tour and a bipartisan working group for drafting the text.
17: This is a bill written by agricultural stakeholders for agricultural stakeholders.
5: The bill now heads to the House Judiciary Committee for consideration before it can advance to the full House for a vote. I'm C.J. Miller.
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1: Welcome back to Hoosier Ag This Week. I'm Eric Pfeiffer from Hoosier Ag Today. Happy 250 years, America. And we hope you're spending your Independence Day weekend safely. And here's hoping that your corn is much taller than knee-high. As I teased last weekend, Keystone Cooperative has announced a new leader as the organization prepares for a major leadership transition. Our Greg Allen got the first interview with the new CEO.
15: Scott Logue has been selected as the cooperative's next chief executive officer, succeeding Kevin Still, who will retire September 1st after a remarkable 42-year career with Keystone. According to Logue,
0: I think Kevin's legacy really is, it's our new foundation to step off from. And I think there's tremendous opportunities ahead of us. We are a leader in the ag space, and we will continue to grow and press into that opportunity for our 20,000 farmer owners.
15: Company leaders say Logue's selection supports Keystone's long-term growth strategy as the cooperative continues to evolve to meet the changing needs of agriculture.
0: I'm as excited about the opportunities in agriculture that I have been in my entire career, and I think we position so well. 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
15: Logue steps into the role at a time when farmers are facing tight margins, changing markets, and rapid advances in technology. Cooperative leaders say they're confident his leadership will help position Keystone for continued success while maintaining its commitment to serve member owners.
0: You know, I've been here for 29 years, so I've been part of the organization. To me, it's about the continuity and just to allow our divisions to continue to do what they're doing extremely well, grow, and really service the farmer.
15: The leadership transition becomes official September 1st. 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I'm Greg Allen.
1: Thanks, Greg, and best of luck to Scott in his new position. As U.S. pork producers push for a fix to California's Proposition 12, activists are flooding the airwaves with misinformation.
21: Prop 12 does nothing for animal welfare, and the veterinarians have come out and said that exact same thing. Us producers in our barns every day, we would say the same thing. This isn't animal welfare.
1: That's Rob Brenneman, an Iowa producer and president of the National Pork Producers Council. A fix for Prop 12 was left out of the Senate draft version of the farm bill, and Brenneman says the people behind the misinformation campaign are spreading it to lawmakers and consumers. What they're really trying to do is end animal agriculture in the U.S.
21: They're telling the world that the Chinese basically are the ones that are going to get benefited by changing this Prop 12 rule, and they're really not. It's the American pig farmer that's out here every day that's getting targeted by this group. So when they attack pig farming, they're not attacking the Chinese, they're attacking us. And that's the independent pig farm.
1: Brenneman and the MPPC are asking U.S. producers to call your senator to voice support for getting a Prop 12 fix over the finish line as soon as possible. Brenneman adds it's important the lawmakers understand one state should not be able to set agricultural policy for the entire nation. And to wrap up today's show on this 250th birthday for America, an iconic tractor is once again turning heads and stirring patriotic memories. During the nation's bicentennial in 1976, a red, white, and blue Case tractor became an instant symbol of American agriculture. C.J. Miller reports how 50 years later, its remarkable legacy is still rolling strong.
22: When you take something like that and emblazon it with the Stars and Stripes patriotic theme, that just makes it all the more special. And people still seek it out today.
23: And that's Jay Barth with Case IH talking about the historic Case 1570 Spirit of 76 tractor. Only about 200 of these powerful star-spangled giants were ever produced, making them an instant icon of American pride and farming history.
22: I think one of the things that Case was able to capture was by taking their largest two-wheel drive tractor and giving it a special, recognizable patriotic theme, the Stars and Stripes. It just was the perfect fit to appeal to a broad audience, especially those in the agricultural community, but it's recognizable outside of that arena as well.

folks who make those backyard barbecues and family gatherings possible. Long before this country was a nation, it was a landscape of farmers. Today, we salute you, the men and women who continue to work the soil, protect our land, and feed the world. You've been keeping this country running for 250 years. Happy Independence Day to America's farm families, from sea to shining sea. I'm Eric Pfeiffer, Hoosier Ag Today, Indiana's Farm Network.

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0: It's Low Cash and Wrong Hearts. My name is Jay Michaels. 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
5: Here's your WCBQ 106.3 forecast. A heat advisory continues until 9 p.m. tonight. Partly cloudy today with a chance for isolated storms. Highs around 88. Southwest winds 5 to 10 miles per hour. I'm meteorologist Jennifer Fujitsky. Right now, 71.
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0: We are the station playing Feel Good Country Variety on a 4th of July. Oh, I can already taste the hot dogs, the hamburgers. Just ready for the fireworks tonight. Do you do potato salad and macaroni salad at your 4th of July, too?
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17: Here's your WCDQ 106.3 forecast. A heat advisory continues until 9 p.m. tonight. Partly cloudy today with a chance for isolated storms. Highs around 88. Southwest winds 5 to 10 miles per hour. I'm meteorologist Jennifer Wojcicki. Currently, it's 73 degrees.
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4: This weather forecast is brought to you by the Crawfordsville Moose Lodge No. 6. 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The Crawfordsville Moose Lodge No. 6 is

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1: Here's your WCDQ 106.3 forecast. A heat advisory continues until 9 p.m. tonight. Partly cloudy today with a chance for isolated storms. Highs around 88. Southwest winds 5 to 10 miles per hour. I'm meteorologist Jennifer Wojcicki. Currently, it's 73 degrees.
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0: Happy 4th of July. It's Jay Michaels. Interesting little 4th of July fact. More potato chips are sold this weekend than any other weekend of the year.
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Happy 4th of July. I'm Sherry Farmer. I don't know about you, but I have heard a lot of these over the last three, 4 days. It's Bottle Rockets from Scotty McCreary along with Hootie and the Blowfish.

0: That was Luke Bryan. And if you are ready to have some summer fun, you and Luke, you've got a lot in common. You're on the same wavelength. And of course, the song we just heard, it is perfect for summer.
1: 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It's about telling stories of girls that are just in their element, being themselves, and how us guys get wrapped up in it. And I just think it's a great song to kick the summer off and see everybody out there dancing, especially the country girls.
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6: 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And in New Richmond, Indiana, we will mark 60 years of fireworks. 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
12: Here's your WCDQ 106.3 forecast. A heat advisory continues until 9 p.m. tonight. Partly cloudy today with a chance for isolated storms. Highs around 88. Southwest winds 5 to 10 miles per hour. I'm meteorologist Jennifer Wojcicki. Right now, 75.
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0: That's Riley Green with Think As You Drunk. And a lot of people will be partaking in some beverages today. Happy 4th of July. Happy 250th birthday, anniversary, however you want to look at it. America, we are still babies, but still, 250 years old isn't something to just, you know, brush off, right? We're all here in this moment together at 250. So that's what today is all about. But there are a few other holidays going on today, too. It's also Alice in Wonderland Day. When it comes to food, start off with a Caesar salad and then a barbecued spare ribs. Okay, both of those. It's their day to shine as well. But, I mean, nothing can outshine 250 years. John Party is on the way. We're also going to hear from Phil Vassar. But first, Cody Johnson is next with the fall.
1: Opening day of the 2026 Montgomery County 4-H Fair will be Friday, July 10th. 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It's almost fair time. 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
5: Here's your WCBQ 106.3 forecast. A heat advisory continues until 9 p.m. tonight. Partly cloudy today with a chance for isolated storms. Highs around 88. Southwest winds 5 to 10 miles per hour. I'm meteorologist Jennifer Fujitsky. Right now, 75.
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0: That is John Party with Boots Off, his third song about boots, and that one was, it was inspired by his wife, who is no longer going to be his wife. So John and Summer Party splitting ways after 5 years of marriage, and it's posted on both of their socials, so they're sharing this with everyone, so you can head on over there if you'd like and see for yourself, but I'll go ahead and quote it. They posted, "After much thought, we have made the difficult decision to end our marriage. Our daughters will always remain our highest priority, and we are committed to moving forward with love and respect as co-parents. Thank you for your understanding, support, and respect as we navigate these changes as a family, John and Summer." So just wishing them well, never an easy thing, always emotional, those kinds of things when it comes to a divorce and having children, and just, you know, putting out positive vibes for both of them to be able to be friends and to, you know, put the kids first. Easier said than done sometimes, at least what my friends have told me. I've not experienced that in my life, but I have with a lot of friends and family that are close, and it's not easy. So I've been there for many friends and family members, and I've been there to help support them and listen to their tears. You know, it's not easy. So again, putting out good vibes and, you know, wishing them nothing but the best. Josh Ross is next.
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0: What took you so long? That is Jacob Hackworth. Oh, it is time to go back in time. Okay, this very day in history, which is July 4th, right? So obviously, 250 years ago, America, well, that's when we were born, right? The Declaration of Independence was signed by John Hancock and Charles Thompson during a meeting of the Continental Congress in Philadelphia. So that was this date in 1776. And then in 1826, John Adams and Thomas Jefferson, sad, but I mean, it's really unique, though, because of the day, right? They died within minutes of each other, 50 years after they both signed the Declaration of Independence. Then in 1831, the fifth president of the United States, James Monroe, passed away. And then in 1884, the Statue of Liberty was completed in France. So there's a lot of history on this very day in history. Moving forward, we'll get to a favorite from Travis Tritt right after Bailey Zimmerman.
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1: This weather forecast is brought to you by the Crawfordsville Moose Lodge No. 6. Open Monday through Sunday at noon and open for lunch on Thursday and Friday with optional closing at 10. The Crawfordsville Moose Lodge No. 6 is a family center, social club, and charity organization. Check them out at 402 Wayntown Road, Crawfordsville. 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
2: Here's your WCDQ 106.3 forecast. A heat advisory remains in effect. A mix of clouds and sun today with a chance of rain. Daytime highs approaching 88. Westerly winds 5 to 10 miles per hour. I'm meteorologist Jennifer Wojcicki. Right now, 79.
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Zach Topp with South of Sanity. You know, a big chunk of the U.S. has some heat advisories. There's a lot of hotness out there. So depending on where you're going, where you're at, you know, be careful. Drink plenty of water. And I'm thinking, you know, maybe stay in, maybe watch

0: some of these great shows, go to the movie theater. There's another, you know, couple movies out now that you definitely want to see. Prime Video, if you've got that streaming service, Elle, the Legally Blonde prequel, which follows Elle Woods during her high school years, is now available to watch. On Netflix, Enola Holmes, starring Millie Bobby Brown. It's part three, okay, in that detective movie. Disney Plus has X-Men 97, and that, again, is the season two, so it's back. Marvel animated TV series. Apple TV has Silo. Movie theaters, you've got Minions and Monsters. The kids are going to love that one. Of course, if you don't go ahead and see, or if you have not already seen Toy Story 5. So those two are going to be great for the kids this weekend. And Young Washington, also in movie theaters. And that's great for this holiday weekend because you get to know our first president of the United States a little better and what his life was like before, you know, he became president. So those are some things that you can watch this weekend and stay inside and stay cool. Florida Georgia Line is next with Sundays.
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11: Here's your WCBQ 106.3 forecast. A heat advisory remains in effect. A mix of clouds and sun today with a chance of rain. Daytime highs approaching 88. Westerly winds 5 to 10 miles per hour. I'm meteorologist Jennifer Wojcicki. Right now, 79.
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0: One for the road, that is Preston Cooper. And this is pretty cool. University of Alaska Fairbanks is saying that apparently we just might be able to see a little bit more of the Northern Lights today, this evening, this weekend. Wyoming, Nebraska, Iowa, Illinois, Indiana, Ohio, Pennsylvania, and Massachusetts could all see the Northern Lights on the northern horizon. So that's not something that happens every day. So if you were hoping to see that, those are some other places you may go. And I don't know, maybe you're doing some traveling. And I just thought I would share that because that's pretty cool. That's one of the things I would love to see. I've yet to see the Northern Lights. But it's on my list. So maybe tonight's the night. Maybe I'll take a little road trip or at least go outside. Right. Morgan Wallen is up next with Don't We.
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0: I knew it. I knew you. That is Taylor Swift, who is now married. Yes, much congratulations to her. NBC News shared that she and Travis Kelce did say I do in a ceremony officiated by comedian Adam Sandler. So that's pretty cool. And she had a man of honor, which was her brother, Austin Swift. And then Kelce, he had his brother. And of course, that's Jason Kelce, another football player, right? He was his best man. And as far as I know, I haven't seen any pictures yet. Just the pictures of some of the celebrities that they saw, you know, going. There's been a lot of those floating around, but I haven't seen like her wedding dress yet. So I imagine we'll see some sort of an exclusive on that. I don't know. Maybe you've seen it. Please let me know, because I do want to see what it looks like and the cake and all that. But I was happy to see her longtime best friend, Abigail, was one of the guests. Also, supermodel Karlie Kloss, Gigi Hadid, Bradley Cooper were just some of the celebrities that I've seen photos of that, you know, made it to the big day. So, again, much congratulations to Taylor Swift and Travis Kelce. Excited for them. Kenny Chesney's up next with American Kids.
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9: Here's your WCDQ 106.3 forecast. A heat advisory remains in effect. Partly cloudy skies this afternoon with a chance of thunderstorms. High temperatures reach up to 88. West winds 5 to 10 miles per hour. I'm meteorologist Jennifer Wojcicki. Right now, it's 81 degrees.
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My T-top Jack in her cherry coat town. Mama and daddy put their roots right here, cause this is where the car broke down. Yellow dog school bus kicking up red dust, kicking

0: Della Lefty with Boston. It's time for your random stat of the day. And this is pretty cool because soccer has become, you know, so popular. And of course, we've got all those games going on right now. U.S. imports of soccer balls hit nearly $40 million in the first 4 months of this year, the highest 4-month haul since 2002. Moving forward, we've got John Party, Tracy Bird, and Cole Swindell. And in that order, after the break.
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0: This weather forecast is brought to you by the Crawfordsville Moose Lodge No. 6. Open Monday through Sunday at noon and open for lunch on Thursday and Friday with optional closing at 10. The Crawfordsville Moose Lodge No. 6 is a family center, social club, and charity organization. 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
5: Here's your WCDQ 106.3 forecast. A heat advisory remains in effect. Partly cloudy skies this afternoon with a chance of thunderstorms. High temperatures reach up to 88. West winds 5 to 10 miles per hour. I'm meteorologist Jennifer Wojcicki. Right now, it's 81 degrees.
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0: Cole Swindell with Girl Dad. There is a music video that accompanies that song, and it will get you. I highly suggest you watch it. But I mean, just the opening of the video, it's got Cole on his tour bus, and it drives up to the cemetery where he talks to his dad. And then you see him introducing his dad to his wife, you know, and of course, you know, hey, dad, I'm having a girl. Oh, their baby girl. Oh, my gosh. Just watch it. You don't want to hear me talk about it. Just watch it. But just have Kleenex. It is beautiful. Toby Keith is up next with Made in America.
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0: That is Zach John King with his first hit, Get to Drinkin'. And if you're wondering about the backstory and how he created that song, he recently shared his thoughts.
1: The story behind Get to Drinkin' is about a relationship that I had in the past that after a few Jack and Cokes, I started to paint it with rose-colored glasses, started to act like it wasn't my fault for letting things get so bad. I think everybody feels that way at some point in a relationship. It's a song that covers a sad topic with really upbeat and fun music.
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10: Here's your WCDQ 106.3 forecast. A heat advisory continues until 9 p.m. tonight. Partly cloudy this afternoon with storms likely. Highs around 88. West winds 5 to 10 miles per hour. I'm meteorologist Jennifer Wojcicki. Right now, 83.
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0: Bone Keys Wallet. That is Lainey Wilson along with John Mayer. Happy birthday. If today is your special day, what a great birthday to have. 4th of July, baby. You share your birthday with a couple of celebrities. Eva Marie Saint. She's 102. So you've got some longevity. Yeah. She's an actress from On the Waterfront. Carolyn Grimes, turning 86. She was in It's a Wonderful Life. Mike, the Situation from Jersey Shore is 44. Luke Thompson of Bridgerton, 38. And Post Malone is 31 today. And that's just some of the celebrities, the bigger names that are having birthdays with you today. Kelsey Ballerini is up next with Yeah Boy.
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12: Here's your WCDQ 106.3 forecast. A heat advisory continues until 9 p.m. tonight. Partly cloudy this afternoon with storms likely. Highs around 88. West winds 5 to 10 miles per hour. I'm meteorologist Jennifer Wojcicki. Right now, 83.
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0: Straight for the heart. That is Alexandra Kay. I'm Sherry Farmer, wishing you a very happy 4th of July. Happy 250th birthday, America. Get out there and have some fun. Celebrate in some way, even if it's just at home with some sparklers, you know, or at home just watching. Oh, my gosh. I have been, you know, in between songs. I like to do a couple of things at once. You know, all of us multitask, right? Listening to the radio and then, of course, watching ABC Disney special about America. That's been going on like for 24 hours. So there's still plenty enough time for you to enjoy it. But you'll learn a lot and you get to see a lot of what makes the United States so beautiful. I mean, every one of our states has just something so wonderful to offer and so much beautiful land, animals and people and sights. And it's just wow. Sometimes we forget about the beauty that we have right here. But I hope that you'll take time and think about that today and maybe, you know, flip that on and watch it and enjoy. On the way, get back to more music for the holiday. We got Megan Maroney, Eli Young Band, and Chris Jansen.
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0: Happy birthday, USA. This is America 250. We are live in New Richmond. This is it. This is what has been, we've been looking forward to this for a long time. It is America 250. 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We were just talking to Diana a few moments ago. Brahman Moore and Harvey Law Office, Sanders Funeral Care, and Crawfordsville Moose Lodge number 6. With us right now, John Galloway. And John, you've got the red, white, and blue hat. You got the shirt, 250, Statue of Liberty. This is the big day.
1: It's almost like a countdown to blast off, literally. It's so exciting this day. We've been waiting for 365 days now. And, I can't wait.
0: You've got all sorts of things. Let's start with the kids area there. Describe what's going on there.
1: Well, you got all kinds of games there for, I think, children of all ages. And we have some bounce houses back in the corner, right behind our stage. I've been playing music now since about 8:30 this morning, playing on the stage, just some tunes. We got a car show that's going on for one more hour. We got a lot of food vendors, a lot of non-food vendors. Show up out here. It's humidity's a little high, but you know what? That's the only thing. We are so high right now for the 4th of July. It's, I can't wait. I'm so excited.
0: Tonight's show is going to be spectacular. I understand it's even bigger than last year's.
1: It is bigger than last year. And last year, we heard, was the largest in Montgomery County. So we're hoping to top that and really put on a show.
0: You've got bingo at 4, and we'll have some music. You're playing great American hits. And it's New Richmond. The volunteers for New Richmond work all year round. I know you've been out here probably since 4 or 5 in the morning working. You'll be here till 1 or 2. This is really, you know, the culmination of a lot of hard work for folks here in New Richmond.
1: Oh, I know. And everybody needs to come out. And, you know, everybody says about the Indy 500, you need to experience it at least once. Everybody needs to come out and watch the fireworks here in person at least once. Not on a side road. Everybody show up here.
0: It is here. We are at New Richmond Park in New Richmond, and we are broadcasting live. We'll be here until the fireworks tonight. And again, we thank you for listening. We'll thank our sponsors, Town & Country Home Center, K&K Fireworks. Still some time to get some fireworks there. Jeff Neal Paint and Body Shop, Central Indiana Rubber, Walden Transport and Recycling, and U Rennet Center. And you have Valero as a state sponsor here.
1: Yeah, they have given us the green light, so to speak, and we're glad they are supporting us. There's a lot of sponsors I could say, but I would feel bad because I'd miss a lot of sponsors too. But I want to thank every single sponsor that gave, even individuals that gave. We can't do this without you.
0: And New Richmond Fireworks, 60 years, that's significant.
1: Oh, 60 years. It's I'll be 62 here in a couple weeks. So, you know, it's amazing. This little town has gone and done this for that long, and it is so much fun to help them celebrate this.
0: Going strong. And again, John, I know we'll talk to you in the future. Today,
1: sounds
0: the near future,
1: good.
0: Very near future. We are at New Richmond. Happy birthday, USA.
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5: 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The Crawfordsville Moose Lodge No. 6 is a family center, social club, and charity organization. 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
7: Here's your WCDQ 106.3 forecast. A heat advisory continues. Mainly cloudy skies this afternoon with thunderstorms likely. Highs around 88. West winds 5 to 10 miles per hour. I'm meteorologist Jennifer Wojcicki. Currently 84.
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6: Here's your WCDQ 106.3 forecast. A heat advisory continues. Mainly cloudy skies this afternoon with thunderstorms likely. Highs around 88. West winds 5 to 10 miles per hour. I'm meteorologist Jennifer Wojcicki. Currently 84.
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4: 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It's almost fair time. 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

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We are here in New Richmond right now, live on the air, and we invite you to come on out. They've got all sorts of activities for the kids. They've got vendors. They've got bingo coming up in less than 2 hours. In fact, it is going to be in 1 hour and 11 minutes. That is when bingo will start, and they have food, including funnel cakes here in New Richmond. The car show is going on right now. They're getting ready to wrap that up. But it has been a big day already in New Richmond, and they are getting set for the biggest fireworks extravaganza in New Richmond history, and that is significant because this is the 60th anniversary of the New Richmond fireworks. They have been doing this for 60 years. Marvin has been here for all of them. John Galloway says he was 2 when the first one hit, and it is 60 years, not to mention America 250. The Route 117 band will be performing here tonight, and we look forward to that. And again, it's all the food, all the fun, all the fireworks here in New Richmond. We want to thank Puritan Water, B&B Automotive, Allen Monument Company, Alice's Restaurant, Ironsmith's Gym, and Lakeside Book Company. 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We thank them for that. And again, we invite you to New Richmond for the biggest fireworks show in West Central Indiana. We're here once again. I think this is 15, 16 years for me to be here, and I look forward to it every year. We look forward to 9:50, 10 o'clock when the fireworks go, but we also want to invite you to come on by our booth, say hi, talk to us on the radio if you would like, and we have some special items here for the kids. If you ask and you heard it on the radio, come on by and say hi while they last. Again, weather's nice. We will keep you up to date on anything that might happen, but we have fingers crossed, ready to go for the full show tonight at dusk in New Richmond. We'll have reports also from Crawfordsville. Dave Long will be there a little bit later on today. But again, it is New Richmond, the 60th fireworks, spectacular. We invite you out. I'm Dave Peach, and we are on Montgomery County's Country Station, WCDQ.

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0: The tradition returns July 4th. The nation celebrates 250 years of independence, and in New Richmond, Indiana, we will mark 60 years of fireworks. July 4th, all the fun, all the food, and all the fireworks. The skies above New Richmond will light up with the grandest fireworks show of them all. Number 60 is going to be bigger than ever. 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
20: Here's your WCDQ 106.3 forecast. A heat advisory remains in effect. Partly cloudy this afternoon with a chance for scattered storms. High of 88, southwest winds 5 to 10 miles per hour. I'm meteorologist Jennifer Wojcicki. Right now, it's 85 degrees.
21: 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With me right now, Marvin Swick. Marvin, this is the 60th New Richmond Fireworks Show. You've been here for all of them. Take us back to year one.
22: It all started with three young men, and they had $100 in their pockets, and they went to Danville, Illinois, to purchase some fireworks to set off at the park, which is at that time they were set off up by where the tennis courts at. So anyhow, we had them move further back. The owner of the Standard Service Station, Bob Thayer, he and his partner came down, and we set up a tent and decided to play bingo and sell pop for a nickel a bottle. So that's where that all began.
21: Now here we are, 60 years later, America 250. It's all lining up. And you've got all sorts of activity, carnival games. You've got a musician up on stage right now, some really cool vendors. We'll talk about them later on. And let me just tell you, compliments to New Richmond for putting together an incredible food lineup here today for the folks.
22: We did have a committee of five that worked. We tried to get new members, younger members, to help us keep this program going. And we lost a couple of them within about 14, 15 months of each other. But in the meantime, we picked up seven new individuals, younger ones, and they've got some bright ideas that we can work with. It was a little bit pushy trying to get them organized for this year, but we got plenty of time to get that worked into the system next year.
21: Volunteers for New Richmond, and this organization cares about this community and has really made this festival one of the top festivals or one of the top fireworks show in Indiana. How did it happen?
22: Well, by radio, by newspaper, by word of mouth, we put the word out. We had that first get-together. There wasn't too much to it except few townspeople, and then it was brought up about maybe having a pitch-in, and individuals in the community would sign up for whether they go bring a vegetable or fruit or desserts, whatever it was, and we did that, and then the health department through the state got on us that you can't do this, you can't do that, and vendors were beginning to pop up in various areas. So we went with two or three vendors to begin with, and I think we've got eight or nine vendors today, more than we've ever had before. But we've got eight or nine vendors going today, and we've got quite a variety of food selection. So come out to New Richmond, enjoy the evening. We got bingo going on. We got kids' games going on. We got entertainment on the stage. Later on, we're going to have the fireworks, approximately 10 o'clock. We pumped a good bit of money into the fireworks this year, so come out and enjoy it. If you want to contribute to it, we'd appreciate that too.
21: And, Marvin, if somebody does want to help out New Richmond Fireworks, how do they get in contact with you?
22: They can call me at 918-7870. And go from there. We've got a QR code on our web page. That all you got to do is go on that and flip a flip how you go back. Because I'm not smart enough to take care of all this stuff on these machines anymore. But if you want to donate something through that way, it would be very much appreciated. What was collected last year is being used this year for the fireworks, and what is being collected this year goes for next year's fireworks. So we need to build that up and be able to put on a good fireworks next year.
21: Marvin, we appreciate you stopping by. We want to tell people about the food. You talked about the food real quick. They've got Tacos El Pastor. They've got gyros. They've got even gyro fries. They've got the spiral studs, chicken tenders, corn dogs, Philly cheesesteak, cheeseburgers, tenderloins, strawberry and lemon shakeups. They've got ice cream. They've got cookies. They've got these big, gigantic cookies here. You can pick
22: stuffed
21: your
22: cookies.
21: Stuffed cookies. They have, I had my eye on one. I will get a cookie before it's all over. Mexican corn and quesadillas. You've got your burger. You've got cheesecake, all that, caramel apples. It's all here. Acai bowls and more here as well. And, bum-ba-da-bum, funnel cakes. Everybody's excited to have
22: funnel
21: cakes.
22: They've got funnel cakes.
21: Yes.
22: They got elephant ears, and they say they've got fried dough. Now, to me, all three of them are a dough that's fried. So I guess they just go by different names. I know that the funnel cake is more than you can really sit down and eat in one setting. Elephant ears are decent sized ones, and I didn't check to see what the fried dough was going to consist of.
21: Well, they're shareable.
22: Yes.
21: They call those shareables now,
22: yes.
21: Marvin. Yeah. So you can share with. You don't have to eat the whole thing yourself, although you are allowed to. But again, Marvin, we thank you for stopping by and always look forward to our time here in New Richmond.
22: Well, thank you. I appreciate it. For you out on the radio land, if you've got time, come to New Richmond and enjoy the fireworks.
21: Couldn't say it better myself. We are here in New Richmond getting set for the fireworks tonight.
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1: Opening day of the 2026 Montgomery County 4-H Fair will be Friday, July 10th. 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
0: 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Open Monday through Sunday at noon and open for lunch on Thursday and Friday with optional closing at 10. The Crawfordsville Moose Lodge Number 6 is a family center, social club, and charity organization. Check them out at 402 Wayntown Road, Crawfordsville. 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
6: Here's your WCDQ 106.3 forecast. A heat advisory remains in effect. Partly cloudy this afternoon with a chance for scattered storms. High of 88. Southwest winds 5 to 10 miles per hour. I'm meteorologist Jennifer Wojcicki. Right now, it's 85 degrees.
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1: 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Happy 250th birthday, USA, from these fine sponsors and your Crawfordsville radio stations. Good afternoon, everybody. Welcome to New Richmond, Indiana. Happy birthday, America. It is America 250. This is the day we have been waiting for. This is the time we have been waiting for. This fireworks spectacular is going to commence at 10 o'clock tonight. We've got fingers crossed on the rain, but right now in New Richmond, it is all here for you. They've got so much here, and we want to tell you that this report is brought to you by Ruoff Home Mortgage, Gould Body and Paint, Brahman Moore and Harvey Law Office, Sanders Funeral Care, and Crawfordsville Moose Lodge Number 6. We thank you for dialing in today to 106.3 WCDQ, and we're going to play a few American tunes. There's plenty of those on the countryside of things, and we look forward to listening to those. And again, we are at New Richmond talking about vendors. They've got Preston Pink by Zoe. Now, Zoe can make you a T-shirt right now, so check it out. Well, she can print them. Yeah, they are. Yeah, she is. She's got designs. She puts them on T-shirts. Yeah. Yeah. They're right now. No. You can go there and order one right now and take it home. Yeah, that is it. Yeah. Yeah, we've got some dissenters here over here. It's like Parliament, you know. You got some people. Wayland's Wild Wares, and they've got the little kids' clothing and the big kids' clothing. If you want to wear, like, 7 Brew, I know that's popular with the kids these days. You can have a 7 Brew nightgown. Like an adult could wear a 7 Brew nightgown or a Taco Bell nightgown. How about that? She just wants a 7 Brew in Crawford. Well, we know that. But we've got Angela Brown with Fifth Elemental LLC, crystals, sun catchers, candles, tumblers, jewelry, and all that. And we've got Honeybee Knitting and Crochet, all homemade from Melissa Crocheted Planting, or crochet plants and small animals. We've got all sorts of food. Woo! Kona ice. You know, I forgot Kona ice on the previous report. Jumbo stuffed cookies. Kyra is there. She can help you there. Some of them looked very good. They're only $5. I'm going to get at least one. Ice cream, cheesecake, strawberry, lemon shakeups. They've got acai bowls and more. That's kind of a dessert. They've got Mexican corn and quesadillas, gyros and gyro fries, street tacos, El Pastor. Your burger is here. Funnel cakes and elephant ears, getting back to desserts. And then the booth with the Philly cheesesteak and the Italian sausage and the corn dogs and the fried tenderloins and the cheeseburgers and the chicken tenders, the spiral spuds and more. It is here at New Richmond for you. We hope to see you out here. We will have more coming up right here on WCDQ. I want to thank some more sponsors. 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
11: Here's your WCDQ 106.3 forecast. A heat advisory remains in effect.
0: partly cloudy this afternoon with a chance for scattered storms. High of 88. Southwest winds 5 to 10 miles per hour. I'm meteorologist Jennifer Wojcicki. Right now, 84.
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0: 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It is all here in New Richmond. We have kids' activities. We've got a band that's getting ready to play. We've got a singer right up there now that is doing a fantastic job. We've got all sorts of food. We've talked about the food, including Philly cheesesteak, acai bowls, gyros, gyro fries, street tacos al pastor, strawberry shakeups, lemon shakeups, cheesecake, your burger, funnel cakes, elephant ears, cheeseburgers, chicken tenders, corn dogs, spiral spuds, sausage, Italian sausage, and more here at New Richmond. We are going to keep you updated on anything that would happen as far as the weather goes, but we have fingers crossed that the rain will dissipate before it gets here. We do know it is raining in Danville, Illinois, but hey, doesn't mean it'll come here to New Richmond. We will see. We want to thank sponsors, Alice's Restaurant, Ironsmith's Gym, Lakeside Book Company, H&M Plumbing, Creek Jewelers, American Legion Post 72, Automotive Technical Service, and French's Plumbing. We are live at New Richmond. Keep it here for more updates. And in just about an hour and, let's check it out, an hour and 20 minutes, we'll check in at Crawfordsville for the 4th of July celebration there at Milligan Park. But again, we invite you to New Richmond for the 60th fireworks show. It's going to be bigger and better than ever. 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
12: Here's your WCDQ 106.3 forecast. A heat advisory remains in effect. Partly cloudy this afternoon with a chance for scattered storms. High of 88. Southwest winds 5 to 10 miles per hour. I'm meteorologist Jennifer Wojcicki. Right now, it's 86 degrees.
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5: 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The Crawfordsville Moose Lodge No. 6 is a family center, social club, and charity organization. Check them out at 402 Wayntown Road, Crawfordsville. 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
7: Here's your WCDQ 106.3 forecast. A heat advisory remains in effect. Partly cloudy this afternoon with a chance for scattered storms. High of 88. Southwest winds 5 to 10 miles per hour. I'm meteorologist Jennifer Wojcicki. Right now, it's 86 degrees.
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The National Weather Service in Indianapolis has issued a severe thunderstorm warning for southeastern Fountain County, northern Park County, southwestern Montgomery County until 6 p.m. Eastern Daylight Time. At 5:29 p.m. Eastern Daylight Time, a severe thunderstorm was located 9 miles northeast of Newport, or 19 miles west of Crawfordsville, moving east at 15 miles per hour. Expected hazards include 60 miles per hour wind gusts. This is a radar-indicated threat. The following impacts are expected. Expect damage to roofs, siding, and trees. Locations impacted include Kingman, Marshall, Wallace, Alamo, Turkey Run State Park, Yeddo, and Shades State Park. Remain alert for a possible tornado. Tornadoes can develop quickly from severe thunderstorms. If you spot a tornado, go at once into the basement or small central room in a sturdy structure. For your protection, move to an interior room on the lowest floor of a building. Repeating, a severe thunderstorm warning has been issued until 6 p.m. Eastern Daylight Time for the following counties in Indiana, Fountain, Montgomery, and Park.

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0: Animals, bring the kids for the carnival, grab some great food, and see local vendors. 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
2: Here's your WCDQ 106.3 forecast. A heat advisory remains in effect. Partly cloudy this afternoon with a chance for scattered storms. High of 88. Southwest winds 5 to 10 miles per hour. I'm meteorologist Jennifer Wojcicki. Right now, 82.
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0: welcome everyone. This is our live coverage of America 250 celebration out here at Milligan Park. The report is brought to you by Ruff Home Mortgage, Gould Body and Paint, Roman Moore and Harvey Law Office, Saunders Funeral Care, and Crawfordsville Moose Lodge Number 6. I wish I had something positive to say right now, but it started raining here about 10 minutes ago, and it's a kind of a medium rain right now, and folks are scattering right now. But the powers that be are checking now and looking at the radar and trying to determine whether this is going to be something that blows over and we will continue with the celebration later on, or whether they're going to cancel. So that's about all we have to report right now, but as soon as we find out something, we will come back and let you know what the status is, and hopefully things are going to turn out better, but in Indiana, we never know. This is Dave Long from Milligan Park.
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1: We welcome you to New Richmond, Indiana, for the fireworks celebration here in New Richmond. Obviously, you can hear some rain, you can hear some thunder, but as for the festivities here, they are going on. That was not thunder, that was a firework. We've got bingo, it is still going on. The band, Route 117 from Fountain and Warren Counties, they are getting set to perform as we speak right now. It is raining right now. We have had some heavy precipitation. We are under the tent right now. You can't tell thunder versus fireworks, but again, we want to thank our sponsors, and you know, we're gonna be here, and we look forward to the biggest fireworks show ever in New Richmond. We want to thank our sponsors, and they are H&M Plumbing, Creek Jewelers, American Legion Post 72 Automotive Technical Service, and French's Plumbing. Right now in New Richmond, we do have some precipitation. It is kind of held off there for a while, and now it's coming back. We do see some, I guess you could call them encouraging skies, something giving you some cause for optimism here tonight. Let's take a look at a radar picture here of what's going on. Well, it looks like right now we are in the middle of some rain. After that, it gets a little clear, and then maybe some more rain ahead. Looks like Champaign, Urbana getting some rain, maybe a spot of rain in Danville, and you go back to Decatur, Illinois, and there's some rain there. Again, that's a thunder. That's a firework, not thunder. And you know, it could dissipate. It could break up. You never know. This is Indiana, and as you know, the weather can change very quickly. We did have a severe thunderstorm warning here for about a half hour. Right now, we are looking at a pretty moderate rain right now, with an improving sky. Everything here in New Richmond is a go. Everything is a go. And we are going to keep you up to date on what's going on here in New Richmond. Dave Long is in Crawfordsville. They are going through the same thing that we are with the precipitation, with the rain. Keep it here on your radio stations, 106.3 and 103.9, and you will know the absolute latest as far as the fireworks go for this Saturday, July 4th. And again, everything at go in New Richmond. I texted Marvin Swick about bingo. I said, are you still doing bingo? He said, yes. In case you don't know, our tent here has sides, and I didn't even peek out over there to see if they are doing bingo. So I texted him, and he said, yes. So I'm still here in New Richmond. We're watching it rain. The band's getting ready to go. And we will have more coming up from New Richmond. Happy birthday, USA!

Welcome back, everyone. This is Dave Long coming to you from Milligan Park with news you probably don't want to hear. But due to the rain, they have decided to cancel the fireworks for tonight, but they will be rescheduled for tomorrow night. Same activities going on, same vendors. And even if it does appear to be a little rainy, they're going to do their best, they said, to get the fireworks in, even if they don't start till later on.

The National Weather Service in Indianapolis has issued a severe thunderstorm warning for Western Hendricks County, East Central Park County, Southwestern Boone County, Southeastern Montgomery County, Northern Putnam County, until 7 p.m. Eastern Daylight Time. At 6:07 p.m. Eastern Daylight Time, a severe thunderstorm was located 13 miles south of Crawfordsville, moving east at 30 miles per hour. Expected hazards include 60 miles per hour wind gusts. This is a radar-indicated threat. The following impacts are expected. Expect damage to roofs, siding, and trees. Locations impacted include Ladoga, Jamestown, Rochdale, Bainbridge, New Market, Coatesville, North Salem, Lisbon, Amo, Russellville, Carpentersville, and Groveland. This includes Interstate 74 between mile markers 53 and 59. For your protection, move to an interior room on the lowest floor of a building. Repeating, a severe thunderstorm warning has been issued until 7 p.m. Eastern Daylight Time for the following counties in Indiana: Boone, Hendricks, Montgomery, Park, and Putnam.

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9: Here's your WCDQ 106.3 forecast. A heat advisory and severe thunderstorm watch remain in effect. Cloudy tonight with a chance of rain. Lows around 68, northwest winds around 5 miles per hour. I'm meteorologist Jennifer Wojcicki. Right now, it's 70 degrees.
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9: This weather forecast is brought to you by the Crawfordsville Moose Lodge No. 6. 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
10: Here's your WCDQ 106.3 forecast. A heat advisory and severe thunderstorm watch remain in effect. Cloudy tonight with a chance of rain. Lows around 68, northwest winds around 5 miles per hour. I'm meteorologist Jennifer Wojcicki. Right now, it's 70 degrees.
11: We are live on the radio in New Richmond. John Hudson is here, and John left us. I was ready. Yeah, he doesn't like me. He likes me. John likes me. There's no problem there. He just doesn't want to be on the air. Now, here's the deal. For one, happy birthday, USA. It's still America 250, and we are on the air, broadcasting live from New Richmond, Indiana. 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Now, here's the latest. Crawfordsville has canceled their fireworks for tonight. They're going to try to do it tomorrow. Crawfordsville is off. We are here in New Richmond. You can hear Route 117 band from the western part of the state, Fountain and Warren counties, and they come highly recommended. We are going to be treated to some great music from Route 117 tonight, and they are getting ready to go. We've talked to the officials here in New Richmond, and their thought right now is it is on. It is on, it is on, it is on. So make plans to be at New Richmond for fireworks tonight, starting around 10 o'clock. Right now we have improving skies, a little bit of rain out there, but we do see some clearing. We got fingers crossed that we can get this biggest and best fireworks show ever underway here tonight in New Richmond. So, again, we will be here. We will keep you up to date on what is going on in New Richmond. And just keep it right here as we look at the skies improve. We see the band. Bingo never did let up, right? Bingo went through that whole thing. Nothing stops Bingo in New Richmond. Keeps going. We're pansies. We put little, what is it? What do they call these?
12: Sides.
11: We put sides up on our tent. So what can we say? Again, we are here. We are broadcasting live. We'll be back in New Richmond in just a bit as we look forward to the fireworks show tonight. 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
7: Here's your WCDQ 106.3 forecast. A heat advisory, flood advisory, and severe thunderstorm watch remain in effect. Cloudy tonight with a chance of rain. Lows around 68. Northwest winds around 5 miles per hour. I'm meteorologist Jennifer Wojcicki. Currently 69.
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9: America 250 coverage live from New Richmond. 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We are here at New Richmond awaiting the fireworks. Now, we talked about Crawfordsville, and Crawfordsville, they're going to evaluate at 8 o'clock as far as the fireworks there. Here, we've had some heavy rain, we've had some moderate rain, we've had a little bit of wind. Temperature definitely has decreased, but you get the feeling that if it doesn't rain, that temperature will increase and we'll be back to a summer day. That is yet to be determined. Now, we do know that we've got Carla Polk and Tanya Surface, and we've got Tanya with us right now. And Tanya and Carla have been coming to the fireworks here in New Richmond since when?
10: 2014.
9: What drew you the first time to come to New Richmond?
10: You know, my mom was still alive then, and she wanted to come up here, and we came here, and we just loved it so much, we continue to come back.
9: Now here we are in 2026. What keeps you coming back?
10: It's they do an amazing show every year. Everybody around here is really friendly. There's never any trouble. We don't have to worry about any issues.
9: Yeah, well, I mean, yeah, it's family fun. It's everybody's welcome, and there's plenty of food. Are there any food items that you like in particular?
10: I love the ice cream, but don't get me wrong, nothing beats a pork tenderloin from Indiana.
9: That's right. We got the fried pork tenderloin. So America 250, New Richmond, and they've got all sorts of vendors here. You can get a T-shirt made. You can get all sorts of items from the vendors here, and that they've got even some knit crochet plants and small animals that are crocheted. Fifth Elemental LLC, Honeybee Knitting and Crochet, Wayland's Wild Wares, and Preston Pink by Zoe. And I don't know, are you a funnel cake fan?
10: I do like funnel cakes.
9: They're back.
10: I do like funnel cakes, yes.
9: Elephant ears are here, and they are back. What is your kind of your favorite America song, if you think about it?
10: God Bless the USA.
9: God Bless the USA, Lee Greenwood, a great one. And what would you say to somebody who's out there right now thinking about coming to New Richmond or, you know, maybe staying home? What can you say to compel them to come to New Richmond here tonight?
10: I'll tell you what, if you're sitting at home and you're like, I really want to watch fireworks, but I don't know where a good show's at, make the trek to New Richmond. They have an amazing show, and being since this is the 60th birthday or the 60th anniversary of this show, it's supposed to be the biggest and best they're going to have so far.
9: That is very well put. Again, America 250, New Richmond 60. Tanya Surface, we appreciate you stopping by. Carla, we appreciate you being here, and we'll see you here 2026 and hopefully 2027.
10: Can I give a shout-out to John for giving me the shirt off his back today?
9: Oh, that's right. Tell us that story.
10: So they had these shirts made for the New Richmond 60th anniversary, and I really liked it. And I asked him where he got it, and he said it was just for committee members. But he said, I will give you this shirt off my back. I said, no, you really don't have to. He says, no, I have one in my vehicle. I'm going to go change, and I'm going to find you. And he did just that.
9: That is getting it done. Again, Tanya, we appreciate you. We're fingers crossed. Stay safe. But we look forward to a great show here tonight.
10: Hoping they get through it tonight, but if they don't, come out tomorrow.
9: We'll be here.
10: Come out
9: we'll
10: tomorrow.
9: We'll keep you up to date. Again, We're at 8 o'clock. We may know more about Crawfordsville. We'll keep you up to date. But here in New Richmond, bingo's going on. The vendors are selling food. You can hear Route 117. So we invite you out. Tanya and Carla invite you out. We're here in New Richmond for America 250.
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1: 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And again, we are live in New Richmond. We do have rain. We've had rain. It slacked off a little bit. The improving conditions kind of come and go. Right now, it is raining, kind of a moderate rain right now. I can tell you, though, Bingo is going swimmingly. Pardon the water pun there. In fact, I was able to slip over and play Bingo. I did not win, but I got to say the excitement was there. And it's like a quarter a card. So for a buck, you can play four cards and just have yourself a time. I can't wait. I might go over there and play more Bingo. What do I win if I win?
2: Money.
1: Wow. So you win money. So you can play more Bingo. You just stay there all night. Keep playing Bingo. Keep winning. I love this. But that was a lot of fun. Again, we are at New Richmond making the best of it. New Richmond is officially a go. Crawfordsville will reevaluate the situation at 8 o'clock. You know, when you talk about America 250, you talk about the fireworks, you talk about the 4th of July, this is absolutely not what we wanted as far as the weather goes. You know, we'll never know what kind of crowd we would have had. I think we were going to have a fantastic crowd. And there are still plenty of hearty souls here in New Richmond getting set for the fireworks show. We got Route 117 still on stage. We'll keep you posted. We're here. We're under the tent. We're relatively dry. We're in New Richmond. We are celebrating the 4th of July. We also want to thank sponsors BK Painting, Pace Dairy, the Zachary team at Carpenter Realty, CELMP, Brown Motor Sales, Hunt and Son Funeral Home, Hoosier Heartland State Bank, and Nucor Steel. Keep it here on your Crawfordsville radio stations for the latest on the Crawfordsville Milligan Park fireworks status. Dave Long is there. He will let us know as soon as they know, as soon as they make that decision. We will let you know immediately. And here in New Richmond, where we are a go, we'll keep you up to date on what's going on here on your Crawfordsville radio stations. Happy 4th of July.